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What it will be. Watch me. What now would you use for different questions? And none of it is what's up. What talk of a corner? Now I wonder when you were home. Obokato. It's what you just said. Melariano. Mamaliano. Me here. The penis. Now I do what it is. Forgotten. Hallelujah. Everybody say what?

I'm here to say, I'm going to say, I'm going to say, I'm going to say, I'm going to say, I'm going to say, I'm going to say, I'm going to say, I'm going to say, I'm going to say, I'm going to say, I'm going to say, I'm going to say, I'm going to say, I'm going to say, I'm going to say, I'm going to say, I'm going to say, I'm going to say, I'm going to say, I'm going to say, I'm going to say, I'm going to say, I'm going to say, I'm going to say, I'm going to say, I'm going to say, I'm going to say, I'm going to say, I'm going to say, I'm going to say, I'm going to say, I'm going to say, I'm going to say, I'm going to say, I'm going to say, I'm going to say, I'm going to say, I'm going to say, I'm going to say, I'm going to say, I'm going to say, I'm going to say, I'm going to say, I'm going to say, I'm going to say, I'm going to say, I'm going to say, I'm going to say, I'm going to say, I'm going to say, I'm going to say, I'm going to say, I'm going to say,

When I will go, my yes, so much and so I'm an ever so much. But if I would hear me, so said Jesus Christ, the woman.

dia, Dedé. Renas não, demão. Mas se dá só o minha cupom.

Yeah, yeah, yeah, yeah, yeah, yeah, yeah, yeah, yeah, yeah, yeah, yeah, yeah, yeah, yeah, yeah, yeah, yeah, yeah, yeah, yeah, yeah, yeah, yeah, yeah, yeah, yeah, yeah, yeah, yeah, yeah, yeah, yeah, yeah, yeah, yeah, yeah, yeah, yeah, yeah, yeah, yeah, yeah, yeah, yeah, yeah, yeah, yeah, yeah, yeah, yeah, yeah, yeah, yeah, yeah, yeah, yeah, yeah, yeah, yeah, yeah, yeah, yeah, yeah, yeah, yeah, yeah, yeah, yeah, yeah, yeah, yeah, yeah, yeah, yeah, yeah, yeah, yeah, yeah, yeah, yeah, yeah, yeah, yeah, yeah, yeah, yeah, yeah, yeah, yeah, yeah, yeah, yeah, yeah, y

Yes, sir.

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Radio24.com. 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

I want some food, I want some food, I want some food, I want some food, I want some food, I want some food, I want some food, I want some food, I want some food, I want some food, I want some food, I want some food, I want some food, I want some food, I want some food, I want some food, I want some food, I want some food, I want some food, I want some food, I want some food, I want some food, I want some food, I want some food, I want some food, I want some food, I want some food, I want some food, I want some food, I want some food, I want some food, I want some food, I want some food, I want some food, I want some food, I want some food, I want some food, I want some food, I want some food, I want some food, I want some food, I want some food, I want some food, I want some food, I want some food, I want some food, I want some food, I want some food, I want some food, I want some food, I want some food, I want some food, I want some food, I want some food, I want some food, I want some food, I want some food, I want some food, I want some food, I want some food, I want some food, I want some food, I want some food, I want some food, I want some food, I want some food, I want some food, I want some food, I want some food, I want some food, I want some food, I want some food, I want some food, I want some food, I want some food, I want some

Accra24.com. We speak the capital. Mene Obana.

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1: 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Oh, mammy, oh, what did you bomb? Now, come up with Sunday. 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How are you going? 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Shakas, papa, by near the two quine. Uko Kumasi, your president, now Koshe, Basi B, yourself for 28. The way sitting here comfortable. Yeah, that's a little bit tracker, no two quine. Lord Jesus, or Tramma, dear Bakosha, the so busy to look at you be here. 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brother, we didn't say. 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Bible is a body in this capa, being me dear, you know, you are quite. Hey, and net, and you pay, you know, you're not quite yet. Sika. Radio president, be aware, radio, where's what? Sika, you bring tea. 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And I saw them cry out to when the sika yenye openyini. 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Takrade. Uo fa private car ne kwa sorry. When the store. Where do? Any sa central market ne. Dear by the 31st December women's market war. When the store war? When the your milk opening? Now saw them 2 million formula, 1 million form twasso, 500,000 for now 10,000 had the coin, and you know that. And suddenly above Bumpire bed 10,000 or so. Nampire when you man were dingy not to. As I have for the couple more to be numb, and how? It's a blanket of which they sit down and talk at them. We're mooning back. Wo kotra basi mu se wo konkran driver ne kwa odi ne kokra wo won fa ne nyehwehwehwe especially wo ma wo ya won fofofu 28 passengers na air condition basi ye chatte kitina de ni bi se ato driver no Nano bako biya mi kogro mi kewra diya se mi peja mi ni. Praise the Lord, wobiya yeso. Another praise the light of city, but one away wo fafa say 1, 2, 3, 4. Boga bako sorry no peja ni sa. Hey, my friend, look. Now obi some American brofo. Look, are you a preacher? Now me say yes. Or shall me say no asha see a American brofo gumiso. Hey, my friend, go down. I told you. I warn you, you these preachers always should disturb the peoples. America, it doesn't do all this, motherfuck you. So, bitch, me suffer, motherfuck me. Now, me shock when this, and I said, you see, you bluff, my brother. Now, me shenny say, and I'm saying, my brother, to bossy. Now, but you will be a cohoyal. Now, walk with deep, and put in that you are not the Panama, winner. Hallelujah. Now, you are not the Panama, winner. If we are sitting here, what do they say, baby, I want to know, be in Traho. Will be a Traho. And then we are brought to be a coja, obit once and a woko. A brochure says soja juma, obiako soja when your major, general, captain, emasha, sasoja nini chanu wo. I tell you, na the yafa de fofrono. Ha ha, a yeva. What the uniform in the class was sampray. O yaso biabu kakrebi, hey, my friend, what take it ama, may your action. I tell you. Na major let wo, captain let wo boko. If we are sitting away yang na, and then ya, dien. Every for two coming from every alone, Miss Asa, Ghana in Naya Nedia. What Cassadi is a cinema was a Ghana Pitan in some secusia. And every far way. Or qua, Yadamati play Mufiti, Francis Batogo, your blasi plane. Plain in the bodyguard by Cookland was as he was so. On Batogo, I had a mouthy. And I had a mouthy. Oh, bless you, also, you can see. A woman I was sure will be a sure be a jow. Debbie Duncan, Buzi Anum, Professor Dubuino, and Omen Yako. Then I win. And now, university need be from your sofa. My trust in my study Bible, and my husse Bible, no credit down in the penetrate. Now, Michelle is saying, I'm saying, Rade for Bonin Joe. And Rade, all for Bonin Joe. Or the four. Michelle is saying, I know your mobile. School band, Wako. Yadam, you know, you know, you know, Professor Dubai, you know. Now, when I read Mama dreaming of Bibusa, they say, no mobile phone number, you say. 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So how do make no? It is how person we need each other. Here, or say we need to show face. We need to bow. We need to die. We need to bless you. Bible say, "Do not know where journey." 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Now get people move ready, slow ready. Now suffer more. May the 18,000 share Bible, my people be there too. May that me one ba. Me buy not the senior beer Bible. 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I go for Bible. 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

0: 他骗你我啊，外挂哎，外挂哦，外挂那么用我哎，我骗你我
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0: Wini mwana nyenye. Someone, anyone,
1: anyone, anyone, anyone, anyone, anyone, anyone, anyone,

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0: 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We speak the capital. Mene Obana.
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1: 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We speak the capital. Mene Obana.

0: 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Jehovah, for he has done so very much.
1: For he has done so very much for me.
0: 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What?
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0: to Jehovah?
2: 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Mene Obana.

0: 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We speak the capital. Mene Obana.
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Why in a car, sir? What if I were not like that to me? I saw the above them. 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

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Apostle Bantilan, everybody, they want to have a thing with that. Apostle, Yakwa. 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

0: 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We speak the capital. Mene Obana.
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apostle, apostle, apostle, apostle, apostle, apostle, apostle, apostle, apostle, apostle, apostle, apostle, apostle, apostle, apostle, apostle, apostle, apostle, apostle, apostle, apostle, apostle, apostle, apostle, apostle, apostle, apostle, apostle, apostle, apostle, apostle, apostle, apostle, apostle, apostle, apostle, apostle, apostle, apostle, apostle, apostle, apostle, apostle, apostle, apostle, apostle, apostle, apostle, apostle, apostle, apostle, apostle, apostle, apostle, apostle, apostle, apostle, apostle, apostle, apostle, apostle, apostle, apostle, apostle, apostle, apostle, apostle, apostle, apostle, apostle, apostle, apostle, apostle, apostle, apostle, apostle, apostle, apostle, apostle, apostle, apostle, apostle, apostle, apostle, apostle, apostle, apostle, apostle, apostle, apostle, apostle, apostle, apostle, apostle, apost

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0: 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Mene Obana.
1: Radio. We are Yame. Hello, my name. 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And that's all that's here, Radio. Yeah, mouse was a one, Yame. 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They all can see it. 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

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A radio fatsa. 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

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What a man anti Pumu as a Taman Swatcha. Now, follow the Dominion, I come, Moshe, with our son. Already, me, you are.

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0: exalted in this place. 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Somebody, if you know that there is no one like our God, can you put your hands together and give him a shout of praise? Hallelujah. Hallelujah. God is good. And all the time. All right.
1: Accra24.com. 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